0: 3133, 3113. Respond to the travel lodge. Patient will be out front. The 38-year-old male, heart palpitations and numb fingers for a few days. Time out 1704.
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1100 units, 1101, 1171. Respond to the Crescent Shell Station, 136590 Highway 97 North, for a 17-year-old female who cut her thumb on a knife. Timeout 1714.

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0: Little Caesars, RP advised that a male subject dug a pizza out of the trash and then threw it on the sidewalk. He also had his hands in his pants and was yelling at people. HMA, black hat, red and black backpack, white sweatshirt, black pants. He was last seen at the playhouse. RP wants him trespassed from Little Caesars.
1: Copy.
2: Can you check and see if Tiberius has been trespassed from there yet?
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3: 17 for 36, affirm. He was back in February 5, 41, 16.
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0: 2881, hang up call.
1: 81.
0: Single call, plotting at 1940 Portland Street. It was a dropped call right as we answered. No answer on callback.
1: Got it.
0: Both units, Fred Meyer, grocery entrance, male and female fighting a WFA wearing a pink shirt and shorts, male in a white shirt. Associated vehicles, a gray Dodge Ram, no intox, no weapons, no children.
1: 31, put my call holding, I'll be in right after that.

0: Dispatch 10 units, there's a discon at the Playhouse Tavern, male subject yelling at people wearing a Spider-Man backpack.
1: 36, that's probably going to be same subject, I'm being right there.
0: Copy, do you want me to merge it?
1: Hold off on it for now until I confirm, but same area, same description.
0: Hey, copy.
2: 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And was there an associated plate with the vehicle?
0: Affirm. 396, Mary Union Henry comes back clear on a 2020 Ram, registered to a Robin Walken, born in 65, and a Danielle Toffelson, born in 89.
2: 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We'll be out with that vehicle.

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0: 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Engine show post units clear. 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
2: 38 from.

0: security there. There's multiple priors with him at the 337 East Main, but no apartment number listed.
1: 30, copy. Can you put his 1021 in the notes? I know I've talked to him before.
0: Hey, sir. It's in there.
1: Copy, thank you.

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0: Fire's been 100% extinguished, mopped up. Command's terminated. 3203 is available out, and all 3400 units should be clearing shortly.

0: 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On 66, white trailblazer, 729, John George Sam.
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1: Okay.

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1: Could you start heading toward Mile 50 on Highway 66? 3626 is out on test. Negative contact.
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0: 58, do we have any priors at this address?
1: Affirm, there's multiple same type of calls for outside yelling.
0: Copy, is there a male that was ran into the
1: phone? Affirm, it looks like a Dale Bowker has been ran in it, born in 57.
0: Copy, does he have a 71?
1: Stand by, I'll check.
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1: 3673, 3623 is en route, and he's very close. You can show me 1243.
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0: Twenty-eight 46 Beth.

2046 at the library, third party report. RP calling advising Laura Sawtell's grocery bag was taken approximately 20 minutes ago from the east door of the library and it had important medication inside.

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1: Cut.
0: 58, can you run the mail into the call, and I've got an additional by name and DOB.
1: Cut.
0: Last of Boker, it's going to be Boy Ocean William King Edward Robert, first of Roxanne, 11-6 of 55.

0: 58, the male first adult showing valid and clear. The female first Roxanne, no valid op and clear.
1: I copy. I also obtained a 1021 for the male half, if we can add that to his jacket.
0: I can't edit a jacket that's already made. I can add it to the call notes.
2: 26, traffic.
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0: 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Zero's on the trip.
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0: 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Could you review the sign call that's been pending? It was sent over to that as well.
1: Copy.
0: You got it.
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1: 3626. Can we see if ODOT can possibly come out with like temporary stop signs and put up in the intersection just to help traffic realize since there's no flashing reds?
2: KU, RP advised 10 minutes ago, his bike was stolen.

0: 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It's a white smart car. 052 North David Yellow.
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0: 3174, 3144. Respond to the Klamath Library. 53-year-old female stating she's having a panic attack. Timeout 1817. 2852, theft.
1: I've never...
0: 52, it's going to be at the library. Laura Sautel wants to report her backpack is missing, and she's also requesting an ambulance for asthma issues.
1: Copy.

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1: Go ahead.
0: 3113 is picking up a rider at the hospital. We'll go ahead and spawn in place of 3144 to the library.
1: Copy, 3144, you can cancel.

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1: Could you review the driving complaint that's impending? It was sent over from Medford.
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0: 36-3540, Hope, RP advisor son was playing with a 4-year-old at the location and said the mother threatened to cut her child's fingers off. RP checked on the mention and she was bleeding from her fingers. RP asked if it was an accident. Child stated no and then asked the RP to call for help. The mother's outside in the backyard, unknown name or description.
1: Copy.
2: Have to go remove it.
1: Copy.
2: Do you want me to keep that impending or close it?
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2: W 18, 27.

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2: Dispatch 10 units pending property alarm 3859 Rio Vista. 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
3: So, yeah, copy. Close that out on our report.
2: Copy.

0: 62, you suspend a violation, clear.
1: 62, copy. Can you show them trespass, and then you can close it out on the report. Thank you.
0: He's already been trespassed.
1: Copy. Thank you.
0: Do you still want it closed out?
1: After.
0: Copy.

0: 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Go ahead.
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0: 52 looks like they're en route now to Skylake.

0: 26-26.
1: 36-26, go ahead.
0: Call Pacific Power. They were advised that they are aware of the outage and they're trying to get somebody out there to work on it. I did advise them specifically that there's a traffic light out at 140 and 66. They advise that they believe that that would be wrapped up in the outage that's currently affecting the area.
1: I copy. Thank you.
0: Did you want me to close that out?
1: A firm.
0: 18-33.

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1: 17.
0: Southbound from Leans on Summers, a gray hatchback is speeding and tailgating.
1: Copy. 17 from 36, I'm in that area, I can handle. Copy. Juveniles, code 4 on my call. Close it out, no report, and attach me to the traffic complaint. Show me in the area.
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1: 37, will you create me? Looks like a crash, Washburn and Shasta on scene.
0: Copy, if I see you, medical.
1: Looks like they're already out here. I think they're just checking on them, but everybody appears code 4.
0: Copy. RP recontacted. Vehicle went northbound on Homedale from south side and then westbound on Bartlett.
2: Copy. I see there's a plate provided. Can you run that, please?

0: 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It's Clarinet 2019 Subaru Impreza. 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
2: 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I'm trying to contact her right now.
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You can close it out and report.

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1: 3626.
2: Gonna be with that semi at mile post 42 on 66, Idaho, Tom Henry, 6697.
1: At 1846.
3: Theft.
1: Good. In the area of Rosemont and Springcrest, RP advised a bank of mailboxes. All the doors are open and there's no mail inside any of them.
3: Copy.

0: Dispatch County Unit, it's Ms. being referred to State Oceania and Madison. RP advised per juvenile, there was a male pointing a knife at other juveniles on the trail.
1: Do we know if it's still active?
0: Unknown. The juvenile reportee ran home. He was no longer in the area.
1: Copy.
2: 36, 32, 12:13, Oceania Trail. Oceania Trail, across the Palmdale. Juvenile reported a male was pointing a knife at them when they rode past them on their bikes. Subject is sitting on the bench on the side of Chicken and Cheers. Closer cross is Madison.
1: Sir, did you got me?

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1: Go ahead.
0: I'm UTL on the OCNE from Madison to Homedale. I'm going to turn around and check eastbound from Madison on the OCNE now.

0: 2869. Can you handle the assault that just occurred at Denny's? The OKFI's Clarence is going to be the responsible party, where victim is going to be Cheyenne Dishman. Medical declined, but he was kicking her in the parking lot.
1: 62, attach me to that call.
0: Copy.
2: Records, name and DOB.
0: Todd.
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0: Give me just a second. I'm going to call the RP at least.

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0: 17 in the area of the Green Springs RV and mobile home park, space 211, RP advice that male subject broken down in a small white pickup. He's been there for hours and has started wandering the park. RP concerned about his intentions.

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1: At 219.

0: 52, hang up call. Single call plotting at 111 Pine, nothing heard from a landline. Dispatch, county unit, pending welfare check, 42743 Cherry Street. RP advised Donovan Hunter told her to come get the chickens and kept repeating that he missed and has been sending 1056A statements.
1: Philadelphia assault.

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1: 47.
0: 247 South Broad, RP advised a female causing problems at the location. They want her moved along associated vehicles with Silver Saturn. Says Sandra, unknown last. Responsible is just yelling at the RP, calling him a drug dealer.
1: Copy.

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0: 17, have a Idaho Plate.
1: Go ahead.
0: 2, Tom King, 635 Union.
1: Copy. D117 is coming back clear on a 88 Ford F-250, registered to a Bruce Gordon out of Idaho, born in 1950.
0: Copy, you can run him.
1: Copy.

0: dispatch, can you units pending follow-up requesting a 1021 regarding getting his phone back after a disturbance? Copy.
1: 2852, can you find me back on the hang-up call?
0: Copy.

0: 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It looks like this is related to the pending follow-up thin location that's holding for 56 Zika Merso.
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0: 17 East has been a violation. He has 2 no X's, 1 out of Linden Benton, 1 out of Idaho, and showing clear for your purposes.
1: Copy.
0: 2837 trespass.
2: Right.
0: At Sky Lakes, Laura Saltella refusing to leave, and she's previously been trespassed. She's wearing a green camp shirt, gray pants, Crocs. RP took her to the bus stop, but she keeps returning to the ER.

0: 37, will you run my mention and take the seat to the center?
1: Affirm, I'll run her in. She has been trespassed. I did it yesterday.
0: Copy. Can you put in the notes from yesterday, please?
1: Affirm.

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1: Copy. I copy, it's out of British Columbia. 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

0: 37, just been told there's a civil 1021 in your beat.
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0: I forwarded you the return on the British Columbia plate. It should return clear, expired for a 2026 on a 2021 Nissan Rogue.
1: 30 coming.
0: And 1959.

Dispatch County unit, pending possible disturbance, 4335 Stebbins Avenue. RP bought a phone off of a juvenile on Facebook. Juvenile shoved the phone into the RP's daughter's hands and left. And then for an unknown reason, the RP followed the juvenile back to the Stebbins Avenue address. And after the RP started yelling at someone, she disconnected.

2869 Civil, handle by phone. 69, it's going to be 2221 Darrow Avenue, 1021 at Jamie Morris, regarding an RO she has against her neighbor. She keeps finding glass in her backyard and believes it's the responsible.

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0: 4136, first if Johnny comes back, no Oregon DO. 1025 for sexual assault, registered sex offender, in compliance from what I can tell. And clear.
1: 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I have one additional, Oregon 28.
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0: Copy. Oregon 36, comes back clear to a 2006 Acura. It expires in 2028. ROs are going to be Timothy and Heather Boozer at 1803 Carlson.
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5200, units 2271, respond to the tribal offices, pick up a 27-year-old female. 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Breathing difficulty, scratchy throat, come at 2050.

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3173, 3111, respond to 3952 Clinton Avenue for a 54 year old female, severe headache, blurred vision, history of stroke and aneurysm, timeout 2109.

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0: 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Can we call and confirm on the 1224 and see if they actually want to extradite on it?
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0: County, and it's two pending calls, one trespass at Dollar General on South 6th, and one harassment handled by phone.
1: 36, I copy the trespass.
0: Copy.
2: 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I'm right by there getting gas.
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0: 47. I'm unsure on the spelling. 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
0: The last of Ambrecht, first of Ariel.
1: Copy.

2847, Amber Eckborn at 91, suspended DWS violation. She's also listed as the protected on a no contact with a Jared Koch, 1031.

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0: I just sent you a driving clean. It's southbound from 214 on 97.

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0: Loss of wall with an Adam Henry Lincoln, first of Willie with an IE at the end, 2-2-2-86, second.
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3: 3626, I'll be traffic. Milepost 5, Highway 70, it's a dark color Chevy Tracker, 342, George Henry Sam.
2: 2218.
0: Suspender revoked, California, UTL, Oregon, 1031A.
4: 47, copy. Mr. Witt requesting medical code 1. He's explaining that he has some kind of infection, heart problems, and he's also intoxicated.
2: I copied 342, George Henry Sand. That's not coming back.
3: Affirm. I saw that as well.
2: Thank you.

0: believe it originated from a medical alarm or some sort. 247 Hillside, a client Zelma stating that someone is on the phone threatening to come and kill her. Mentions not home alone. There's a 1021 in the notes as well as lockbox info if needed.
1: 10-4.
2: 37-62.
1: Go ahead. I just got out the phone. She said her car broke down, but now she has people helping her push it.
2: Copy. Does she need a response?
1: Negative.
2: Copy. And just confirming that's the Michigan one or the Hillside one?
1: It'll be for the Michigan one.
2: Copy. Dispatch, you can close out the Michigan call and the report, and then find me the Hillside call.
0: Copy.

0: 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I ran the RB 1031A.
1: Copy, thank you.

County Ed, it's called Transit State Police, Mile Post 290-97. Subject needs some sort of law enforcement assistance. However, there was a language barrier, unknown.

0: 4156, status check.
1: I'm good for it. I forgot to close now.
0: Copy, no report.
1: Eight.
0: Copy. 2837, status.

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0: 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Let's mention Rochester Lakes.
1: How was that?

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1: Copy.
0: You could actually disregard 2862, suspicious.

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0: Area of 413, Cray Lake Parkway. Cindy is your RP. She advised she sees strange lights in the area, possibly drones. Concerned something is going on.

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0: 3626 or 23. I have a harassment call pending. If one of you wants to take a look at it, the caller only speaks to the jobby.
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0: 6 in Madison, it's a WFA with a white Yukon 436, Boy Zebra Queen.
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0: 37 goes.
1: 37, I put in notes. I'll extra patrol it throughout the evening. You can close it out and report.
0: Copy.

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0: 47 is going to be George Franks, 187-4804.
1: No record found, 1009.

0: 37, unit to back, 405.
1: Good.
0: 37, 1920 Auburn, two females in a physical altercation, several other subjects on scene, screaming heard, we're still trying to get further.
1: 37, copy, code 3, Washburn and Shasta.

0: 3747. 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It sounds like there's maybe some male subjects now involved. Additional units to back.
1: Two.

0: 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We haven't been able to make contact.
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0: 2847. 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
1: 47, copy. Do we have any priors here? 246.
0: Most recent call was a welfare check. Looks like today was a welfare check on a Destiny Swaim. Prior to that, it was a medical call back in June.
1: Is there any notes on the welfare check today?
0: 2081, footnotes indicating that he called the mention, she didn't answer. Observed there were several windows that were open at the residence, but did not observe anything suspicious. Attempted to contact the neighbor, but there was no results. No further.
1: Copy, thanks.

0: 2814. Are you clear to handle a property alarm?
1: Negative. I'm in training at 24.
0: Copy. Do you want me to show you how to service then?
1: Abram.
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0: 47, go ahead.
1: 47, can you have medical response code 1? We have a approximately 30-year-old male with a large laceration underneath his nose, above his mouth.
0: Copy.

31 44 31 74 1920 Auburn Street. Code 1 for the request of law enforcement on scene with approximately 30-year-old male. Saw a laceration below his nose and above his mouth. Time out 23 17.

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0: Could I get a return?
1: 1031 NATO flags on a 2020 Jeep. Expiration 8 of 27 to Destiny Swaim at that address.
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2: 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The victim's sister is going to be approaching you soon.
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Show's clear.

0: 7. It looks like I got a late hit on West. He also has a NOAX out of Ohio. Still 1031A for your purposes.
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0: Dispatch sitting in, it's 415, 415 Walnut. Screaming and banging around inside of number 5. Male and female voices heard. Children also heard crying.
1: 62, I'm called that way.
0: 2862, copy. And did you want me to close out the suspicious on CLP?
1: Affirm.
0: Copy.
2: 69, also being route to Walnut.
0: 69, copy.

0: 36 from 17, you make any progress with him?
1: Run Klamath, but we're almost to Main Street apparently.
0: I think you'll just have to let him go for now.
1: Confirm, that's what we're thinking. 36 on phone with QBH, picking their brain about this.
0: I copy. Good idea.
1: We're almost to Bristol right now, so we've made it quite a ways.

0: 2. Do we have a code to go in?
1: Show me clear. I'll be en route to the 450.
0: Sorry.
2: 2837.
0: 37,
2: good. 37, you can close this out. No report for now. I'll put in notes later.
0: Prior, and I'm not seeing anything as far as code.

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1: 41-36.
0: My mentions was last seen heading north on Homedale from Bristol. Advised he's heading to the senior center and is able to tell me exactly how to get there.
1: Sorry.
0: The wife is going to be following him. Probably 10-11 following him yourself.
1: Good job.

0: 2869, I got a room address with over to the back of the hotel.
1: 2869, copy. Man resident in the back.

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1: go ahead.
0: Do you attempt to locate Alicia McCabe at a master?
1: Copy, just confirming the first name is Alicia with an Adam.
0: Affirm.
1: Copy, stand by.

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0: Last of Davis, first of Christopher, 312 of 04.
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Call Transit State Police, 208 97 northbound. Two motorcycle subjects appeared to be holding on to one another and traveling 40 and a 65.

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0: Last-McCabe-Davis. First of NOAA, Nora Ocean Adam, 820 of 24, break for next.
1: Good.
0: Last of McCabe-Davis, first of Nalani, Nora Adam, Lincoln Adam, Nora Ida, 327 of 26.
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0: 4156, welfare check. Originated at the Econowash, 4706 South 6th Street. Jennifer Myers and my subject showed up to the location, began arguing with one another. A female got into the male's vehicle at one point, was half hanging out the window screaming as he drove in circles. Female's in a small red sedan, the male's in a dark blue sedan, both subjects westbound on 6th. No further.
1: Copy, I'm in the area.
0: Copy in the area.
1: 36, you can attach me as well. I'll be in the area.
0: Got it.
2: 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Last unit of traffic, re-identify, go ahead.
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0: 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Area of 1757 Green Springs Drive, female screaming and a male screaming back, baby crying as well, advised it's possibly coming from the road that runs behind Waste Management. Nothing seen though.
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0: 2837, Jocelyn McNair just called in, and she's currently at the hospital and now would like to speak with law enforcement about what exactly happened at Auburn Street.
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0: 2047, Marshall is showing valid. She is being protected on a restraining protective order with the Jesse Earl, 1031A, break. 47, continuing, Mullins is suspended, DWS Mary with an IID requirement, 1031A.
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I was just out with 3 Walnut and 11th. They've been advising me to pack up and move along.

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1: Copy. Do you want me to just close the incident up?
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1: Offer.
0: 313 Nora David Yellow White.
1: Copy.

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0: I can't quite beat the plate yet.
1: Copy.
0: 2814, plate's gonna be Oregon 460, Frank Zebra Boy.
1: Copy.

0: 69, suspended DWS violation 1031A, and just info, 2046 and 2096 were out with this vehicle in the 6, same location.
1: Affirm. She's advising me that 2861 is given her the okay to stay there. However, I've got some information on that.
0: Copy, and there were no notes indicating that as well, and that was the most recent contact with that 28.
2: Go ahead.
3: Oregon Charles 034636 left to Shadley.
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0: Copy, break. 2869, suspicious.
5: 2869.
0: 635, Crater Lake Parkway. Linda Perry advised subject in the driveway attempting to get into her vehicles. No entry was made. RP has the incident on video. Advised it's an ongoing issue. The subject is described wearing a gray fluffy hat, gray sweatshirt, blue jeans, possibly a female.
5: Copy from downtown.

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0: PM, on scene, checking the area. Break, 2869, did you have any further?
1: Negative, the female's wearing blue jeans and like a jacket with a brown maybe scarf.
0: Copy, is she on foot?
1: She showed up on foot, but when she ran, the camera doesn't pick up which direction she went. I came in off Esplanade. The only way to gain access to these residents is through this alleyway that I'm in.
0: Copy.

0: 14 from 69. This RP made a online report the other day, and I looked at the video. That's going to be Molly Kell on that one. And this one, I don't recognize the female. She never looks at the camera.
1: Got it.

0: 2869. I just talked to another resident just north of my RP who advised he's also had a female trying to break into his car. He was out here trying to find her as well.
1: 2869, copy.
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1: Copy.

0: 2869, and the additional person that just spoke to me, I believe, was at 1823 Earl.
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0: Well, again, 532, Nora King Charles, clear Sabre.
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0: 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Over.

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1: Go on.
0: 41-36, units to back. It's going to be 33-14 Alva. Kanan Tollenberg, his girlfriend is chasing him with a knife. Subjects yelling at one another, no longer getting a response from the RP. There are children in the other room. Subject was lashed to arm with a knife, unknown what type, unknown intox.
1: Got it.

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1: Firm.
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0: Can medical stand down?
1: We're checking.
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0: .3173-3113, you can disregard.
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0: 118.

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1: Paper.
0: Copy. And just be advised, we have a pending suspicious, I believe it's going to be a fireworks complaint. RP was calling from the 3400 block of Alva, advised behind the fairgrounds, loud explosions.

0: 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Zero's on the trip.
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1: Copy, I'll need to try and relocate him. He didn't match the description, but was walking in the area.
0: Copy. He's got a 1030 Frank out of Linn County. It's an FK on a UUMB. It's a no-bail benchmark.
1: Copy.

0: 7, you can have me do a welfare check. 6-9, do you have a clothing description?
1: He was wearing, I believe, jeans, a sleeveless shirt, and was carrying a black bag.
0: Copy.

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1: S-1038, no flags on an 07 Toyota RAV. Expiration 9 of 27 to an Olivia Hernandez Pina at that location.
0: So that date of birth on her.
1: Shows 1031 of 82.
0: Copy.
1: Would you like me to run her out?

0: 17, I got a motorcycle, please.
1: Go with that.
0: Mary Overboy, 96523.
1: Copy.
0: 47, I'll be out with one. Home down in Bartlett.
1: Copy. Mary Overboy, 96523, came back UTL. I drive Mary Over 8, that came back 1031-8, no flags on a 25 Kawasaki, expiration 4 of 27 to a Maria Avalos out of Grants Pass.
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0: Copy. Did you copy my traffic? I'm out with some home down Bartlett in front of Brickster.
1: Copy. 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

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Both 1224s are confirmed, both site releasable. And I'm going to be getting the YR back with site release info shortly.

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0: 41 and 17. I just want to confirm that first subject, Lasta Miller, was first of Cami, King Adam, Mary Mary, Ida Edward, correct?
1: She advised King Adam, Mary Ida.

0: 4117. Looking at priors, I have a prior with a Kevin James Barr, date of birth 3/21 of 91. Could that be your subject?
1: Possible.
0: Copy. He's out of California. I'm running in, ma'am.

0: 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Shows expired California, ETL out of Morgan, 1031A.
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0: 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Route the county is off on paperwork.
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0: calling from 3309 Lakeport Boulevard, Chael's Wind. Vias, he was just, quote, assaulted by another male at the location while working. RP advised subject got within 4 inches of his face and yelled at him. Confirmed nothing physical occurred. Both parties are still at the location.
1: Copy.
2: 37, I can start that way.
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1: 52, go ahead.
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1: It's going to be, it appears to be plotting at the main factory there, possibly in the, I guess that would be the northwest corner of it.
0: Copy.
1: Partner sending you a picture of the plot.
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0: 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It's going to be area code 765-469-4885.
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1: 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Just confirming they were stating they were inside.
0: That's my bad. The RP said they're outside.
2: Copy.

0: 47. He suspended DWS violation with an IED requirement, 1025 for assault 2. He's 1031A and he has been trespassed, looks like, multiple times from the White House apartment.
1: Got it. He's
0: been
1: semi-co-op right now.

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0: 4556 Cleveland Avenue, Teresa, cough run. She's requesting a welfare check on her friend Dennis Wood, mid-70s male patient, and she's not heard from him in 2 days, which is extremely unusual. RP considers to mention he's been having severe issues with his ex-girlfriend. She was unsure of the address. My partner was able to locate the address from a possible DL. She's also requesting a 1021 with an outcome. Mentions 1021's in the notes.
1: Probably.

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0: Negative, it's Teresa.
1: Copy. Can you go with her 10-10 over the air?
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0: 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Did you happen to see a broken down bus right at 140 in Green Springs?
1: Affirm, but they're off to the side of the road, not creating hazard.
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0: 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You can close it out in a report.
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4500 units, 2471, respond to area of 9237 Tanager Drive, cross Lake Grizzly, assuming the very last house at the end of the road. 47-year-old male fell a couple days ago from a ladder when he was shooting. Demons will be breathing. Come out 530.

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0: Tenants responding as tenants. Just info. RP provided that address looks like it's the only one on that street. However, she's at the very end of it. She said, and I quote, you can't miss it. And if you do, you'll be turning around.
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0: 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Sergeant and Shelley in front of the apartment. Sir, if you can hear a male and female in a verbal 415. Male could be heard saying, "You better shoot me." Heard only, no further.
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1: Got it. That vehicle is 1031A, no flags on an 02 Pontiac. Four door, expiration 10 of 26 to a Danita Bobo 2220 Daryl.

2881, discount. It's going to be at our journey. It's 221 Dan O'Brien, number 7. RP Caitlin Hamlin states that a WMA approximately 30 years of age laying naked outside on her rug. Unknown who he is.

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0: 21 when you clear. There's also a pending harassment, 1020 when you're beat.
1: Copy, I'll handle that while I'm en route to Dan O'Brien.
0: Copy. Just be advised, she called last night reporting lights in the sky, possibly drones.
1: Copy that.

0: 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You can close that out in no report, and I'll be en route to Dan O'Brien.
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0: 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For your purposes, he's clear.
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0: 41-18. It's 1031-8, no flags on a 2012 Hyundai Santa Fe, it looks like. Expiration 9 of 25, due at Julian Gonzalez, 7220, Boyd Court.
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0: 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Be clear. 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

73-3113, respond to the intersection of Washburn and CLP. The patient will be on the 8 canal, the northbound side, 15-year-old seizure patient. Time now 7:33.

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Respond to the Dollar General in Merrill. Patient will be in a burgundy Ford Edge, 15-year-old male, type 1 diabetic, possibly going into DKA. 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
1: Basin 473, copy. You responded to Dollar General in Merrill. Patient's going to be in a burgundy Ford Edge, 15-year-old male, type 1 diabetic, possibly going into DKA. Mom's advising he's vomiting acid, pale. He's breathing okay, conscious and alert. Current blood sugar is 433. 36 units of insulin was given at 4 a.m.
0: 473, copy. Details, thank you.
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1: 58.
0: 417 North Spring Street, near the back of the property, close to the KU property. States a male transient with two shopping carts is sleeping in the location, and they have several cross-country runners. RP would like him moved along. RP is the property owner.
1: Copy.
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0: Sick Tim. 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I'll be on duty in 12-1. At 8-0-1.
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0: 427, Henry, Sam, Nora, Red Subaru.
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0: 2861, Juanita Watson, suspended DWS violation, 1031A.
1: 61, copy. They're not on KU property, but they're going to be moving on. You can show me clear.
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0: 1021 up, Bow West, 541-753-8412. He'd like to speak with law enforcement regarding 405 at 1920 Arbor in last night.
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0: it's pending trespass.
1: 3151, go with the detail.
0: What type of call are you currently on?
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0: 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It's a silver Mercedes van, California plate, 7 X-ray, David King 466. Actually, that David's a 0.
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1: 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Can you confirm the 7?
0: California, 7 X-ray, either Ocean or 0. King 466, Mercedes.
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0: 1930 South 6th Street, Klamath Works. RP reported, Chad McIntyre is currently at the location and is requesting that that subject be trespassed. I'll run him.
1: 37.
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0: 161. I'm at the viaduct. I'll divert to that.
1: Copy. Units, we have the RP back on the line. It's going to be in the grass on the north side of the parking lot across from Winco.
2: 30, copy.
1: Units, be advised, the subject's possibly not breathing. We're still getting further. Sounds like it's possibly a fentanyl OD.
0: 58, we're on scene.
1: 58, copy.

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1: Unit 2 double, go again.
0: We're out with Jeremy English.
1: Got it. Just info, no valid op, 1031A, he's on the call.
0: Copy.

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1: Info.
0: Old Fort and Loma Linda at the split. RP state subject has been laying on the ground all morning. Earlier they didn't have clothes on, now they're laying on the ground wearing a bright orange sweatshirt at this time.
1: Good. Can you go with the mention's birthday again?
0: Firm. DOB 730 of 74.
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0: 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It's going to be at the Clem Falls City Schools office, 1336 Avalon. On the backside under trees, RP states a male wearing a white beater tank top. Two dogs refusing to leave after being asked by staff. RP wants to trespass.
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0: 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Are you able to check the trespass on Jeffrey?
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0: 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She's valid and clear. 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
2: 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She's not complaining of pain, however, she is having slurred speech. 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
1: 2272 copy. You're responding to 33650 LD Street. 70-year-old female. They're advising she fell out of bed last night. They got her back into bed. She's not complaining of any pain, however. She does have slurred speech this morning. She's been okay, conscious and alert. The ARP was not on scene, but the door should be unlocked and there should be family on scene.
0: 5272, copy. 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
0: 58, statewide felony, FTA on a Berg, bails 10,000, additional warrants on file. There's also caution, known felon in possession, known to carry concealed firearm, known to resist.
1: Copy. I'll be back out with him at Spring and Oak, and I got 17 with me.
0: Copy that.

0: County unit, pending welfare check, 3143 Madison, at Carolyn Welty, 8-year-old female, waiting, wanting to do 1056 things. No weapons, no means mentioned, RP state. She doesn't have a plan, just upset about having to move out.
1: Back, 2451 on scene.
2: Copy.

Sierra 7131-12, respond to the stage for law enforcement in the area of 3143 Madison Street for an 80-year-old female who's making suicidal statements. 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
1: 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Klamath Works, Chad McIntyre is back inside the location. They're still requesting that he be trespassed.
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1: 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He's actually inside the building at this point in time. 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

0: Venus, pending harassment downtown, Main and South 8th, report of a WMA blonde curly hair lefty wearing a dark green cat shirt and shorts harassing people and getting in their faces.
1: 2017, I'll be here.
0: 17, copy. He was last seen walking towards the Klamath Commons.
1: Okay.

2100 units, 2101, 2111. Responding milepost 53 on Highway 140 West for a report of a tree laying on a power line, no sparking. Time now 9:55.

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0: 3470, respond to 5070 Weyerhaeuser, unit 16. Patient will be downstairs. It's a 43-year-old female. If she used a nicotine patch and got a high heart rate, time now 957.
1: In the area.
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1: 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In 2096, give a plate. It's going to be Oregon. I. What was the plate? It's going to be one letter and it's going to be Ida. Copy.

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0: Copy. 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You're clear to respond in.
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0: 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OLN and clear.
2: 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He's been counseled. 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

0: 30, that's right.
1: 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Out at Brownie Burger.
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2: I'm downtown if you need anything.
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1: Todd.
0: You show me nothing. It's about mile marker 53 and a half. It's the same tree that's been down on the communication lines for approximately about a month and a half now. Very well marked with caution tape and flagging. No fire, sparks.
1: I copy.
2: That is attempting traffic at Main and First at a black cross track style motorcycle elude me. He's headed south on Riverside at this time. I'm not concerned.
1: Copy, do you have a plate?
2: Negative, there's no plate on the vehicle. Driver had a black covered helmet, dark clothing, and a gray or black cross track.
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0: Can you please show both units clear?
1: Upper.
2: 31-11, respond at 5392 Knightwood Drive, press all Laurel, Wood, and Ankeny for a lift assist, time now 10:09.
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1: Copy.

0: A 2869 first of Aaron, born in 89, is showing no organ DL with a file number. He's showing the respondent on an RF triggered person is an Ariel Gaseric. Showing as a registered sex offender, showing an address of near DQ on South 6th Street. Showing date of last contact 19/26. And clear. 1025 and clear.
1: 6-1 copy.

0: 58, trespass.
1: 58.
0: 314 South 7th Street, Patty Horton's advising that there was a male harassing people in the store. Advice, he's been refusing to leave. Responsible to Morgan, unknown last, WMA last seen wearing a backpack, blue shirt, blue shorts, left on a bicycle. Last seen eastbound on 7th, and they'd like him trespassed.
1: Copy.
0: I have Joseph Jones in the call. Who is the other person you want in the call?
2: 93, sorry. It's going to be Juanita Watson.
0: I got...

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0: 58, my fault, 17 are on scene.
1: Copy. Two units pending 415 La Pine.
2: 70, go Tampa.
1: 149, 134 Mid-State Road, RP is advising her granddaughter, 24-year-old female, is having a mental health crisis and attacking the RP. Responsible is Elisa Martin, no intox or weapons, no children. Responsible is screaming in the background, nothing physical currently happening. She's having delusions, and the RP is advising she was not able to separate until law enforcement arrives. No medical needed. Copy.
2: 4170, I copy, I'll be in route.
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0: 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Do you have another unit responding to Nightwood?
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1: 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Can you advise the jail he's uncooperative and banging his head?
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0: 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They're advising it's a black puppy with a green harness.
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2: It's going to be a white Subaru Impreza, left the location, possibly westbound on 6th Street, unknown plate.
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0: 4170, clear for 3 by name DOB. Last name is going to be hyphenated, Martin Cartrett. I got phonetics on the second. It'll be Charles Adam Robert, Tom Robert Edward, Tom Edward, first of Eliza, Edward Lincoln, Ida Zebra Adam, 32502. Break for a second.
1: Go ahead.
0: Last of Johnson, first of Linda, middle of Sue, 91853. Break for third.
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1: 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Can you try her out of Iowa?

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0: 1021 and Elijah at 458-327-7622. She's advising of the bottle drop that he located his girlfriend's deceased dad's stolen car at the location. Vehicle was not reported stolen as it's not in their name. It's a white Ford Bronco with a blue stripe.
1: Copy.

0: 4170, I located First of Eliza out of Oregon. 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
1: 70, can you contact North County OSP and see if they have a trooper in the area? Code 1 for now. The mention is still freaking out in the trailer, but there's no PC for a crime or a hold.
0: Copy.

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1: Copy. I should be code 4. I'm just going to try to de-escalate a little bit.
0: Copy.

0: 31-13, 31-14, 31-73, 31-03. Respond to the intersection of 6 and Klamath for a 2-vehicle T-bone accident. Unknown injuries. RP advised it was high impact. Time now 10:52.
1: I'm in the area of the MVA. Can you go with it again?
2: Affirm should be in the area of 6 and Klamath. 2 vehicles.
1: Copy. That's going to be A-firm. I got a vehicle facing the wrong way.

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0: 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To Tom, Charles, Sam, 64, Union.
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0: The vehicle is going to be out of Oregon, 944, Edward, Edward, Edward.
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0: Through there.
1: Go ahead. Heavy.
0: Moderate damage. We're going to be working on patient evaluation. We do have the far left lane of 6th Street closed down. 3113, go ahead and check in with the vehicle on the left side of the roadway. It's going to be a black Chevy. I'm going to be checking on that silver Tacoma.
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0: 13 copies. You want to go to South County? All coming to you, switch to South County. This will be Klamath Command.

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0: 58, the vehicle with the Idaho plate is going to be vehicle 1, and I've got one by ODL when you're ready.
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0: It's going to be at Washburn Spectrum, 3480 Washburn Way. Repeat advising a male refusing to leave after being asked multiple times. WMA Lessing wearing a black shirt with an American flag on the front. Responsible vehicle is an older green Ford SUV, Oregon plate 238 King Charles Sam, and he's now in his vehicle.
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0: 2200 units, 2271. You're going to be responding to the coordinates in the call. It's going to be on Lone Pine Road, south of Harris Reservoir. It's a driveway without a gate. Somebody should be flagging you down. 65-year-old male who swallowed a socket last night. Is now having difficulty breathing. Time now 11:20.
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3: 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You'll be responding to the coordinates in the call. It's going to be an unknown address on Lone Pine Road, south of Harris Reservoir. It's a driveway without a gate. Somebody's going to be waiting by it to flag you down. 65-year-old male swallowed a socket last night and is now having a hard time breathing today. 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
2: Respond to the area of Modoc Point Road off of 97 for a report of an after smoke report, time now 1141.
0: One, I'll be in the dirt lot just to the east of the property.
3: Clear down.
4: 3144 responding in place of 3114 for the 269 Highway 97 outdoor smoke report.
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0: Last of Lucero, first of Daniel, 517 of 81.

0: 58 trespass.
1: 58.
0: It's going to be at 1007 Pine Street, the Glad Tidings Worship Center. Male subject was sleeping in the snowplow truck in the parking lot, possibly damaged the vehicle when the RP told him to leave. Responsible threatened him, described as a white male, last wearing a gray shirt, last seen on foot towards 10th.
1: Copy.
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0: 2862. I think it's going to be Chase Womack, and he's over at Holiday right now.
1: Copy, I'll run him.
0: From 620, if you can call the RP and ask them what they want done, if it's anything other than just a trespass.
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1: 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RP was calling from Algoma. Advice you could see smoke in the area. 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

0: 61 from 58. They just want him trespassed. And he said blue jeans and a gray shirt.
1: Copy, it's going to be him. He's back on Main now. I'm trying to relocate.

0: 51, zero.
1: 51, copy.
0: And just for information, I ran last of Allison. He's the respondent on RO, and the protected person is a FBS Navy.

0: K81, can you add first of Elijah from my earlier call to this one and clear for 2, name, date of birth?
1: Go ahead.
0: Class of Ford, first of 3, correction, Trina, 311 of 06.
1: Just confirming, last of Ford.
0: Last of Ford versus Mara, 624 of 08.
1: What was the first name?
0: Phonetically, Tom, Adam, Mary, Edward, Robert, Adam.
1: Coming.

0: Katrina is showing no Orgondale with a file number. She's a protected party on an RO responsible to Jamie Milligan and Clear, and First of Tamara, born in 08, just coming back UTL and Clear.
1: Got it.

0: 58. They just passed me. We'll be on Main and 11th.
1: Copy.
0: Can you run the mail house?
1: I located Ryan Ruiz, born in 89. He's showing suspended DWS violation. And clear.
0: Copy.

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0: 58, he was on co-op, but he's been warned to have his son wear a helmet. You can show me clear, no report.
1: Kevin.

0: 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Go ahead. 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

0: 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We're trying to make our way to it and get a better visual.
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2: Anyone, there's a Norman Richardson requesting contact in the lobby of the PD in regards to an ongoing issue with transients at the Uvalona Park.
0: Scabby. 2861, you can assign that to me.
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3173-3113, respond to Sky Lakes Wellness Center, 128 South 11th Street. Third party report, 29-year-old female requesting an ambulance for a stomachache, time not 1218.

Park Hopper, can you show 3133 temporarily out of service, special up to the next available ambulance?

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0: This appears to be a staffed incident. There's at least one hand crew and multiple engines on the scene. I'm going to see if I can locate anybody, but you can show everybody clear and available.
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0: 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I got three to run when you're ready. 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
0: Last but not least, Sam, Adam, Lincoln, Lincoln, Edward, Edward, first of Laura, comma, common. Date of birth, 11770. Break for third.
1: Go ahead.
0: Last of Harris, common, first of Frank, common. Date of birth, 7-17-77.
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0: Laura Ann Salee, showing date of birth 116 of 70, has a 1030 Mary FTA for trespassing out of 44A, not yet confirmed.
1: Copy.
0: And First at Franklin is showing no valid OLN and clear. Are you going to be code 4 and are you going to cite?
1: I can't cite unless a deputy's up here with me. Can you check and see if there's one close?
0: I don't have any East County deputies at this time. I can start one that way if you'd like. The county in at the back, Frank 792 at Jaguar and Wren.

0: 3149. Can you start the back? Frank 792 at Jaguar and Wren.
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1: Martin Arnold.

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1: Go ahead.
0: Just confirming it's Laura Ann Seeley, 1-17-70 with the 1026.
1: The 1030 Mary's for Laura Ann Seeley, same spelling, showing date of birth 1-16-70. So not sure if it was entered wrong, but it's confirmed times two.
0: Copy.
1: Harassment. 30. Cynthia Eddy is at Staples advising an unknown person is yelling at her and calling her a pedophile. RP believes it's because she has a Trump bumper sticker. Responsible vehicle is a tan Chevy Oregon 598 John John Edward. RP is advising they were mutually filming each other at one point and responsible appears to be leaving.
2: 30, copy.
0: Thank you.

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1: Go ahead.
0: They're requesting sights. I'll be in route to you.
1: Copy. Got an ETA?
0: I'm just barely leaving town.
1: Copy.

0: Okay, then go ahead.
1: What are the two warrants for?
0: Okay, the first one's an FTA for trespassing, and the other one is a theft one.
1: Copy that.
0: Okay, and I'll send the paperwork to 40.

0: 51.
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0: 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He's going to check on it, and he's aware.
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1: Copy. Can you go with details?
0: Affirm, it's going to be at 1939 Riverside Drive. Karen Women employees advising that there was a male customer who was irate and yelling, WMA, gray hair, last name, wearing a white t-shirt and bandana. He went back to his camper, which is parked across the street from the location. The RP wants him trespassed.
1: Copy. Thank you.

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0: 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Did he run anybody?
1: Stand by, check.

0: 1. It's going to be a Stanley Kordolowski.
1: Owen, copy. Thanks.
0: O1, he's clear. No ODL. He has two outstanding, not serviceable here.

0: 2471, you're responding to the Blythe Chevron 614301 40 East. 2301 was the reporting party. 59-year-old male, his blood sugar was at 280. He was pale and unsteady, conscious, not responsive, labored breathing.
1: Copy, thank you.

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It's probably going to be the same person. 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
0: Just an update. Patient is a diabetic. He is somewhat responsive. Just a little slow. Blood pressure 128/98. Oxygen is at 90.
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0: 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I'll be in route. 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
0: Yeah, and what do you figure your ETA is?
1: Approximately 15.
0: Did you say 15?
1: Affirm 15, 15.
0: Okay, yeah, the fellow's getting a little impatient. We're trying to keep him here for now.
1: 71 copy.

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0: 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He's got money. He's trying to get to AutoZone.
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3131-7111, respond to 4481 Memory Lane, cross the Berry Drive at Myrtlewood for an 80-year-old female who advised she has left leg numbness and is unable to walk. 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

0: 2030. Can you go again with your mentor? 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
1: 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It's going to be Fawn Haskins, Mac.
2: I'll be back out with that vehicle. South Alameda and Eberlin.
0: Copy. You're going to have to stand by. I'm locked out of my account.
2: Negative. I think she's trying to start it back up again.

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1: 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Can you show her trespass from 1776 Washburn?
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3174, 3144, respond to Oregon Tech, 3201 Campus Drive. It's going to be the new building on the third floor. Employees will be at the door to guide you in. RP advised it's a patient who's naked and sweating. They're unable to talk, difficulty breathing. RP didn't have any further. Time now, 1359.

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0: RP was advised to call in when she saw the subject next. It's near the AMA station. He's walking along Highway 97 now, not sure which direction he's walking. The transient male wearing no shirt, blue jean shorts, pushing a shopping cart full of items.
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0: At 1406,

0: 174-3114, campus security called in, advised it's going to be the seat building, bottom half of Industrial Drive. There will be a campus safety vehicle in front of the doors. It's a parking lot next to the soccer field, approximately 20 to 30-year-old male vomiting, possible heat stroke.
1: 34, copy. 44.

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0: 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Respond to 704 Delta, Crescent Pleasant, Macau. RP is not on scene, calling for an elderly female with heart palpitations. 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

0: Last unit, go ahead. 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
1: Five-eight, I will check. I'm not showing anything in CAD, but I will check LEDs. She is clear.
0: Copy.

2858, you were on a welfare check 2 days ago for her, so it doesn't look like anybody's made contact with her up until today.

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0: I'm code 4. Do you see any, if she's a protected party on any stalking order or anything?
1: Negative. It's not giving me an RO or anything like that.
0: 30, copy.

0: 41-65 for the male half, last of Maples. He's showing valid and clear for Cassandra. She's suspended DWS. Mary and clear.
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0: 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Can you 1021 dispatch? Can you 1021 dispatch?
1: Paper. 6-2 clear, no report.
0: I copy. 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

0: 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No report.
1: 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Last two negative broken. There's a pending VRO handled by phone.

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0: Can you tell me if there's any priors at the Seminole Apartments, Unit 37, and if there's any phone numbers listed with them?

0: to 151, just confirming apartment 37.
1: Affirm.
0: 4151, affirm. There's multiple assaults and disturbance at this location, showing both involved parties, and it looks like I have a 1021 for First of Cassandra.
1: 51, go ahead.
0: It's going to be 458-327-4494.
1: Copy.
0: 4151, additionally, it looks like Last of Maples resides at 1900 Burns, space number 12.
1: 51, copy.

3411, 3401, 3211, respond to 4573 Cregan Street for a possible gas leak, strong smell of sulfur. Time now 1513.

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1: 2858, the correct name for the mention of my call is going to be Eli.
0: Friday, I located them, A-firm on the restraining order, and it looks like they're both clear.
1: Copy, thank you.
0: 5-8, actually, I lied. It looks like last of Kaler might be 1026. I have to run it out in Lips.
1: Copy.

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0: I dropped him off at 7th and Main in his own request. He closed out no report.
1: Copy. 2858 A-firm, he's going to be 1026. It's local on a FTA for intimidation.
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0: 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I'm on scene.
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0: 934, Lincoln, Lincoln, William.
1: Copy. It's clear on a 2006 Pontiac, expired in 25. The flag 11, last registered to an Ottoman Derek Disco out of Chiloquin.
2: 3411, you guys can go in. Sorry, 3211, you guys can go in and come on in. We're just investigating.
1: Go ahead.
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1: 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It's showing clear on a 2000 Dodge van, expired in 2018, no flags, registered to a first of cruise, last of Mendez out of Summit Falls.
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0: 4151 for supposed to suspend a DWS violation and clear.
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0: 4151 A firm for supposed to showing suspended DWS violation and clear.
1: 51, copy.

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2: Clear, no report. Can you go, please?

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1: 3673.
0: 73, the deer is salvaged by a passerby, 12-1-22.
1: 16-02.

0: 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Copy, 4165, confirming you copy as well.
1: Key goes by.
0: Just confirming you copy the theft at Dairy Queen.
1: I copy.
0: 4149, animal complaint. 4149 is going to be in the area of 66 and Keno Terrace Drive. RP is advising that there is a deer that needs to be dispatched at that location.
1: Copy. Do you know if it's on Terrace or 66?
0: I'm not sure. It looks like your office took it, but per the notes, it looks like it's between there and the Dead Man's Corner, so I'm not sure.
1: Copy. Sounds like it's probably highway. I'll check, though.
0: 10-4.

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1: Go ahead.
0: For the RP, it's going to be on the fog line on 66 near the barn at the corner there. If you can transfer it to OSP.
1: 49, copy. The 2062, there's additional notes in your call.

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0: 3673.
2: 73, I'll be out at the Round Lake Trailer Park, space number 25, follow up on a trespass.
0: At 1612.

0: 2062, there's a pending extra patrol at that residence that you're at. Did you want me to merge the two calls?
1: 62, I think it's going to be separately. The RP for that call approached me.
0: I copy. I'll leave them separate.
1: Copy, thank you.

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1: Go ahead.
0: 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No report.
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1: 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You can go ahead and close that out. 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
0: 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Thank you. 1623.

0: 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Can you go next?
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0: 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Thank you.

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0: Last of Edwards Jones, first of Harold, 4274.

0: 4133, I'm showing UTL and clear. I'm checking out of Leds.
1: Copy. He advises out of California.
0: Copy. I run him out of California.

0: 41133, confirming Edward Jones is the last name, or is that going to be a middle?
1: He advised it like it was a last name, but it could be last of Jones only.
0: Copy. With the name as given, I'm showing UTL out of Oregon and California. I'll run him last of Jones.
1: Copy. Thank you.

0: 3, can you confirm the DOB? Copy. I'm still showing UTL and clear out of California. I got a hit out of Oregon, but it's a different DOB.
1: Copy. What's the DOB on that one?
0: It's going to be 515 of 75.
1: Copy. Can you go with the file number?
0: 4133. It's going to be 601-2611.

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0: Hawaii 61. 2061, there's a pending 10-3. The RP's at the KFPD lobby. He's requesting to speak to you regarding his daughter.
1: Copy.

0: 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I attached it to the link calls tab.
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